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7: Clear tonight with a low of 11 degrees. Tomorrow, a sun cloud mix to start. Then around noon, clouds bring rain with winds gusting to 60 km. The high 15, but falling to 10 in the afternoon. On Sunday, clouds with a 40% chance for showers. The high 16. And on Monday, clouds remain with a 30% chance for more showers. The high climbing to 19 degrees.

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5: Clear tonight with a low of 11 degrees. Tomorrow, a sun cloud mix to start. Then around noon, clouds bring rain with winds gusting to 60 km. The high 15, but falling to 10 in the afternoon. On Sunday, clouds with a 40% chance for showers. The high 16. And on Monday, clouds remain with a 30% chance for more showers. The high climbing to 19 degrees.

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Some band. Somewhere. Where? Recorded a song. And this is that song. 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
6: Clear tonight with a low of 11 degrees. Tomorrow, a sun cloud mix to start. Then around noon, clouds bring rain with winds gusting to 60K. The high 15, but falling to 10 in the afternoon. On Sunday, clouds with a 40% chance for showers, the high 16. And on Monday, clouds remain with a 30% chance for more showers, the high climbing to 19 degrees.

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0: 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In roughly 2 minutes, you'll be on the other side. It's greener over there. Please believe me.
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2: Clear tonight with a low of 11 degrees. Tomorrow, a sun cloud mix to start. Then around noon, clouds bring rain with winds gusting to 60 km. The high 15, but falling to 10 in the afternoon. On Sunday, clouds with a 40% chance for showers. The high 16. And on Monday, clouds remain with a 30% chance for more showers. The high climbing to 19 degrees.

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Not another 40 minutes of nonstop music. Whatever shall I do? Aurelia, Barry, Muskoka, 89.1 Max

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Wanted us to let you know we are CISO. Yeah, just call us Max, because no one knows what the hell that is. Aurelia, Barry, Muskoka.

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songs go when they die? We bury them in really tiny coffins. And we ward off the spirit of dead songs using various arcane sorcery techniques. Yeah, just kidding. We actually swat at them with a wiffle bat. Max FM, the alternative north.

0: 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It's greener over there. It's beautiful. It's so... like sunlight shining down on a beautiful day and you're sitting in a hammock.
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3: Clear tonight with a low of 11 degrees. Tomorrow, a sun cloud mix to start. Then around noon, clouds bring rain with winds gusting to 60 k. The high 15, but falling to 10 in the afternoon. On Sunday, clouds with a 40% chance for showers, the high 16. And on Monday, clouds remain with a 30% chance for more showers, the high climbing to 19 degrees.

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0: 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We're going to play commercials. 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You're the only one. One listener. Maybe you're in the car with a friend. 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
2: Clear tonight with a low of 11 degrees. Tomorrow, a sun cloud mix to start. Then around noon, clouds bring rain with winds gusting to 60 k. The high 15, but falling to 10 in the afternoon. On Sunday, clouds with a 40% chance for showers. The high 16. And on Monday, clouds remain with a 30% chance for more showers. The high climbing to 19 degrees.

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3: Clear tonight with a low of 11 degrees. Tomorrow, a sun cloud mix to start. Then around noon, clouds bring rain with winds gusting to 60 km. The high 15, but falling to 10 in the afternoon. On Sunday, clouds with a 40% chance for showers. The high 16. And on Monday, clouds remain with a 30% chance for more showers. The high climbing to 19 degrees.

If you run our plates, you'll see that we are listed as CISO. But listen, our cool guy name is Max. 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
3: Clear tonight with a low of 11 degrees. Tomorrow, a sun cloud mix to start. Then around noon, clouds bring rain with winds gusting to 60K. The high 15, but falling to 10 in the afternoon. On Sunday, clouds with a 40% chance for showers. The high 16. And on Monday, clouds remain with a 30% chance for more showers. The high climbing to 19 degrees.

CISO is a funny way of telling the government we are Max FM. Here's another thing we call the government. A bunch of bad. We are only when we're just with ourselves. Not over the radio. We're Max. Aurelia. Barry. Muskoka.

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3: Clear tonight with a low of 11 degrees. Tomorrow, a sun cloud mix to start. Then around noon, clouds bring rain with winds gusting to 60K. The high 15, but falling to 10 in the afternoon. On Sunday, clouds with a 40% chance for showers. The high 16. And on Monday, clouds remain with a 30% chance for more showers. The high climbing to 19 degrees.

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Not yet, anyways. Anyway, we can squeeze it in next Tuesday if anybody's up for that. Does anybody want to come over? We'll drink beer and harm music or something? 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
7: Today, cloudy with rain beginning this afternoon and a high of 15. Tonight, 10 to 20 millimeters of rain with a low of 9. Tomorrow, periods of rain or drizzle with a high of 17. And Monday, cloudy with a chance of showers and a high of 19.

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1: Good morning, I'm Jill Charlebois. Cloudy with rain beginning this afternoon and a high of 15. Prime Minister Mark Carney says that Alberta is a key piece of making Canada better after Premier Danielle Smith announced a fall vote on whether to start a referendum for the province to separate from Canada. Carney added that the province of Alberta and its workers are essential to Canada's future.
2: We're renovating the country as we go, and Alberta being at the center of that is essential.
1: Smith said earlier this week that First Alberta would hold a vote this fall on whether it should move ahead with a binding separation referendum. Officials in New York City are investigating after a fire that included two explosions, which killed one person and injured 36 more. The incident happened at a shipyard yesterday. Most of the injured are firefighters and first responders. One civilian died at the scene. Several people called 911 at around 3:30 yesterday afternoon, reporting smoke and two workers being trapped in the basement of a building at the back of the shipyard, according to Fire Commissioner Lillian Bonsignore. A firefighter and a fire marshal were inside the structure when the second explosion happened. Both were seriously injured by a shockwave from the blast. There may be some relief at the pumps this weekend. The president of Canadians for Affordable Energy, Dan McTagg, says that people across the country may see a decrease of up to 9 cents a liter this weekend. He said that the drop in price was because of a reduction in stored gas, which helps set the price of fuel in North America. McTagg added that the prices will climb back up slightly, around 3 to 5 cents per liter, before Monday morning. In sports, the Blue Jays earned their third straight win as they beat the Pirates 6-2 last night at the Rogers Centre. Kevin Gausman pitched into the seventh inning while Yohendrick Pinango and George Springer hit two-run doubles. The Vegas Golden Knights took a 2-0 series lead in the NHL's Western Conference Final with a 3-1 win over Colorado. In NBA playoff action, the Oklahoma City Thunder came up big in Game 3 against the Spurs with a 123-108 win. In the WNBA, the Dream got past Dallas 86-69, Indiana got past the Valkyries 90-82, and the Seattle Storm beat the Connecticut Sun 77-59. And Keelan White caught a pair of touchdown passes to help the Ottawa Redblacks to a 27-12 preseason win over the Alouettes. Details on these stories and more can be found at 89.1maxfm.ca. Today's forecast for Orillia, Barrie, and Muskoka: cloudy with rain beginning this afternoon and a high of 15. Tonight, 10 to 20 millimeters of rain with a low of 9. Tomorrow, periods of rain or drizzle with a high of 17. And Monday, cloudy with a chance of showers and a high of 19. 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

0: 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We're going to shake you upside down for roughly 2 minutes and see what kind of lunch money we're dealing with here. Back in about 2 minutes.
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9: Today, cloudy with rain beginning this afternoon and a high of 15. Tonight, 10 to 20 millimeters of rain with a low of 9. Tomorrow, periods of rain or drizzle with a high of 17. And Monday, cloudy with a chance of showers and a high of 19.

My heart is breaking, hands are shaking, bugs are crawling all over me. My heart is breaking, hands are shaking, bugs are crawling all over me. 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My head is aching, my hands are shaking, bugs are crawling all over me. Son of a bitch!

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1: Good morning, I'm Jill Charlebois. Cloudy with rain beginning this afternoon and a high of 15. Prime Minister Mark Carney says that Alberta is a key piece of making Canada better after Premier Danielle Smith announced a fall vote on whether to start a referendum for the province to separate from Canada. Carney added that the province of Alberta and its workers are essential to Canada's future.
2: We're renovating the country as we go, and Alberta being at the center of that is essential.
1: Smith said earlier this week that First Alberta would hold a vote this fall on whether it should move ahead with a binding separation referendum. An encampment in Kitchener that's blocking Metrolinx workers will not be moved. The decision came from Ontario Superior Court Justice Michael R. Gibson, who says that the region cannot clear the encampment unless the region can house everyone who's homeless or creates a tenting protocol that would allow people to put up tents on some regional properties. Ontario Premier Doug Ford made his feelings known about the decision.
3: Anyone can show up in your backyard. I wish they'd show up in this judge's backyard and set up camp. It's the craziest thing I've ever heard.
1: The encampment, which is located at 100 Victoria Street North, is currently blocking Metrolinx employees from beginning to raise train tracks in the area in order to get ready for a new transit hub at Victoria and King Streets. There may be some relief at the pumps this weekend. The president of Canadians for Affordable Energy, Dan McTagg, says that people across the country may see a decrease of up to 9 cents a liter this weekend. He said that the drop in price was because of a reduction in stored gas, which helps set the price of fuel in North America. McTagg added that the prices will climb back up slightly, around 3 to 5 cents per liter, before Monday morning. In sports, the Blue Jays earned their third straight win as they beat the Pirates 6-2 last night at the Rogers Centre. Kevin Gausman pitched into the seventh inning while Yohendrick Pinango and George Springer hit two-run doubles. The Vegas Golden Knights took a 2-0 series lead in the NHL's Western Conference Final with a 3-1 win over Colorado. In NBA playoff action, the Oklahoma City Thunder came up big in Game 3 against the Spurs with a 123-108 win. In the WNBA, the Dream got past Dallas 86-69, Indiana got past the Valkyries 90-82, and the Seattle Storm beat the Connecticut Sun 77-59. And Keelan White caught a pair of touchdown passes to help the Ottawa Redblacks to a 27-12 preseason win over the Alouettes. Details on these stories and more can be found at 89.1maxfm.ca. Today's forecast for Orillia, Barrie, and Muskoka, cloudy with rain beginning this afternoon and a high of 15. Tonight, 10 to 20 millimeters of rain with a low of 9. Tomorrow, periods of rain or drizzle with a high of 17. And Monday, cloudy with a chance of showers and a high of 19. I'm Jill Charlebois, and that's your 89.1 MaxFM News Update.
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2: Today, cloudy with rain beginning this afternoon and a high of 15. Tonight, 10 to 20 millimeters of rain with a low of 9. Tomorrow, periods of rain or drizzle with a high of 17. And Monday, cloudy with a chance of showers and a high of 19.

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0: Good morning, I'm Jill Charlebois. Cloudy with rain beginning this afternoon and a high of 15. Prime Minister Mark Carney says that Alberta is a key piece of making Canada better after Premier Danielle Smith announced a fall vote on whether to start a referendum for the province to separate from Canada. Carney added that the province of Alberta and its workers are essential to Canada's future.
1: We're renovating the country as we go, and Alberta being at the center of that is essential.
0: Smith said earlier this week that First Alberta would hold a vote this fall on whether it should move ahead with a binding separation referendum. Officials in New York City are investigating after a fire that included two explosions, which killed one person and injured 36 more. The incident happened at a shipyard yesterday. Most of the injured are firefighters and first responders. One civilian died at the scene. Several people called 911 at around 3:30 yesterday afternoon, reporting smoke and two workers being trapped in the basement of a building at the back of the shipyard, according to Fire Commissioner Lillian Bonsignore. A firefighter and a fire marshal were inside the structure when the second explosion happened. Both were seriously injured by a shockwave from the blast. There may be some relief at the pumps this weekend. The president of Canadians for Affordable Energy, Dan McTagg, says that people across the country may see a decrease of up to 9 cents a liter this weekend. He said that the drop in price was because of a reduction in stored gas, which helps set the price of fuel in North America. McTagg added that the prices will climb back up slightly, around 3 to 5 cents per liter, before Monday morning. In sports, the Blue Jays earned their third straight win as they beat the Pirates 6-2 last night at the Rogers Centre. Kevin Gausman pitched into the seventh inning while Yohendrick Pinango and George Springer hit two-run doubles. The Vegas Golden Knights took a 2-0 series lead in the NHL's Western Conference Final with a 3-1 win over Colorado. In NBA playoff action, the Oklahoma City Thunder came up big in Game 3 against the Spurs with a 123-108 win. In the WNBA, the Dream got past Dallas 86-69, Indiana got past the Valkyries 90-82, and the Seattle Storm beat the Connecticut Sun 77-59. And Keelan White caught a pair of touchdown passes to help the Ottawa Redblacks to a 27-12 preseason win over the Alouettes. Details on these stories and more can be found at 89.1maxfm.ca. Today's forecast for Orillia, Barrie, and Muskoka: cloudy with rain beginning this afternoon and a high of 15. Tonight, 10 to 20 millimeters of rain with a low of 9. Tomorrow, periods of rain or drizzle with a high of 17. And Monday, cloudy with a chance of showers and a high of 19. I'm Jill Charlebois, and that's your 89.1 MaxFM News Update.
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Not to be confused with Port Severn. Pro tip, Severn Bridge is the one with the bridge. Wait a minute. Oh, they both have bridges. Sorry about that. Okay, let's try this again. Severn Bridge, the Severn town with the bridge, but no port. We are the Alternative North, 89.1 Max FM.

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0: Australia, Barry Muskoka. 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
2: Today, cloudy with rain beginning this afternoon and a high of 15. Tonight, 10 to 20 millimeters of rain with a low of 9. Tomorrow, periods of rain or drizzle with a high of 17. And Monday, cloudy with a chance of showers and a high of 19.

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4: Today, cloudy with rain beginning this afternoon and a high of 15. Tonight, 10 to 20 millimeters of rain with a low of 9. Tomorrow, periods of rain or drizzle with a high of 17. And Monday, cloudy with a chance of showers and a high of 19.

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5: Today, cloudy with rain beginning this afternoon and a high of 15. Tonight, 10 to 20 millimeters of rain with a low of 9. Tomorrow, periods of rain or drizzle with a high of 17. And Monday, cloudy with a chance of showers and a high of 19.

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1: Good afternoon, I'm Jill Charlebois. Rain today with a high of 11. Prime Minister Mark Carney says that Alberta is a key piece of making Canada better after Premier Danielle Smith announced a fall vote on whether to start a referendum for the province to separate from Canada. Carney added that the province of Alberta and its workers are essential to Canada's future.
2: We're renovating the country as we go, and Alberta being at the center of that is essential.
1: Smith said earlier this week that First Alberta would hold a vote this fall on whether it should move ahead with a binding separation referendum. An encampment in Kitchener that's blocking Metrolinx workers will not be moved. The decision came from Ontario Superior Court Justice Michael R. Gibson, who says that the region cannot clear the encampment unless the region can house everyone who's homeless or creates a tenting protocol that would allow people to put up tents on some regional properties. Ontario Premier Doug Ford made his feelings known about the decision.
3: Anyone can show up in your backyard. I wish they'd show up in this judge's backyard and set up camp. It's the craziest thing I've ever heard.
1: The encampment, which is located at 100 Victoria Street North, is currently blocking Metrolinx employees from beginning to raise train tracks in the area in order to get ready for a new transit hub at Victoria and King Streets. There may be some relief at the pumps this weekend. The president of Canadians for Affordable Energy, Dan McTagg, says that people across the country may see a decrease of up to 9 cents a liter this weekend. He said that the drop in price was because of a reduction in stored gas, which helps set the price of fuel in North America. McTagg added that the prices will climb back up slightly, around 3 to 5 cents per liter, before Monday morning. In sports, the NHL's Eastern Conference Final continues tonight as the Canadiens are in Carolina for Game 2 of their best-of-seven series. Montreal took Game 1 on Thursday 6-2. The Blue Jays send Patrick Corbin to the mound this afternoon as they continue their series with the visiting Pirates. In NBA Conference Final action, the Cavaliers are home to the Knicks. New York is up 2-0. The Toronto Tempo welcome the Portland Fire tonight in one of 3 games in the WNBA. Earlier on, the Chicago Sky is home to Minnesota, and in the late game, the Aces host the Sparks. And in CFL preseason action, the Tiger Cats are home to the Argos this afternoon. The Elks visit the Lions, and the Blue Bombers visit the Rough Riders this evening. Details on these stories and more can be found at 89.1maxfm.ca. Tonight's forecast for Orillia, Barrie, and Muskoka, 10 to 20 millimeters of rain with a low of 9. Tomorrow, periods of rain or drizzle with a high of 17. Monday, cloudy with a chance of showers and a high of 19. And Tuesday, a mix of sun and cloud with a chance of showers and a high of 21. I'm Jill Charlebois, and that's your 89.1 MaxFM News Update.
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Need a job? OPP. Getting robbed? OPP. 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OPP. 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
4: Tonight, 10 to 20 millimeters of rain with a low of 9. Tomorrow, periods of rain or drizzle with a high of 17. Monday, cloudy with a chance of showers and a high of 19. And Tuesday, a mix of sun and cloud with a chance of showers and a high of 21.

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1: We just heard from Live and Highly Suspect before that. I've got Papa Roach coming up, some Mother Mother right after talk. 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
1: So it was the OMG Bash at Guildford Hall last night. So that was with Bleeker, 30-odd-6, Wolverine, and DJ Jesse Fax. So I hope you made it out, and whether you did so on your own terms or you were able to win some tickets through us, I just hope you had a great time. And there's going to be more fun stuff like that that's going to be happening all summer long. So make sure that, you know, you're tuned in, because we love to give away tickets to stuff. All right, I've got Greta Van Fleet coming up after Grandson with Dirty on Max FM.

89.1 Max FM, the alternative for Oro Medonte. More than just a place where Toronto throws its giant concerts. They have small concerts too. Not financially lucrative concerts. Don't carry a lot of appeal for Toronto. We are the Alternative North, 89.1 Max FM.

Greta Van Fleet right there with Lover Leaver. And it's Jules hanging out with you on your Max Weekend. Got some Goldfinger coming up after Soundgarden with Spoonman on your Alternative North.

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1: So a new Oasis documentary is going to be coming out at the end of this year. I'm pretty jazzed because this is going to be documenting the band's huge reunion tour that they had in 2025. So this will be called Oasis Live 25, and it's going to be released in theaters and on IMAX September 11th. And just after that, you'll be able to stream it on Disney and Hulu. So why I'm so jazzed is because it's going to feature those first joint interviews with Liam and Noel Gallagher from 25 years before that. Pretty much you're not going to see them in an interview together. So this is going to document and show us how this reunion became, because so many people were just waiting on this, hoping it would happen. So this is going to be all the behind the scenes footage and rehearsals and interviews with those guys. So look out for that at the end of the year. I know it's a while away, but something to look forward to. I got Liam Gallagher for you right now with Shockwave on Max FM.

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6: Tonight, 10 to 20 millimeters of rain with a low of 9. Tomorrow, periods of rain or drizzle with a high of 17. Monday, cloudy with a chance of showers and a high of 19. And Tuesday, a mix of sun and cloud with a chance of showers and a high of 21. Hi, guys.

0: Strumbellas for you with Spirits. And it's Jules hanging out with you on your Saturday. I've got some Offspring coming your way with Pretty Fly for a White Guy on Max.
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1: All right, so we're talking about a bunch of awesome documentaries coming out on some of our favorite musicians, and we did just hear from Blink-182, and it looks like a new documentary on drummer Travis Barker titled Louder Than Fear will be out to officially stream globally August 13th. That's going to be on Hulu and Disney. So this documentary is kind of a raw, unfiltered look on Travis Barker's life and career as a musician, but also on his journey and recovery following that just horrible, massive plane crash that almost took his life back in 2008. So personally, I've got this one marked on my calendar, and maybe you should too, because it seems like it's you're gonna get a lot more in depth about what happened and his struggle after that, right? I got stuff from Pretty Reckless coming your way after Headstones with Tweeter and the Monkey Man on Max FM.

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Some new stuff there from Pretty Reckless, the song When I Wake Up. It's Jules hanging out with you today, and I've got Lost in Japan coming your way after Mumford & Sons with I Will Wait on your Alternative North.

We don't really play music that you'll hear in the background at the grocery store. Nothing against grocery store radio. I mean, they've got some great jams. It's just not our thing. 89.1 Max FM.

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1: All right, if you're looking for some stuff to do this weekend, well, it is the Barrie Waterfront Festival. So it takes place in the Centennial Park with just a ton of musical acts, like lots of tribute acts and food trucks, vendors, beer garden, midway, and so much more. So last night we had Foo Fighters tribute, Monkey Wrench, and today still going to be going on all night. We've got Neil Young tribute acts, Ozzy Osbourne, and AC/DC. So you still got time to make it down there. And this also goes on tomorrow as well. So tons of stuff to do around town. I got Stereophonics coming up after Japan Droids on Max FM.

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5: Tonight, 10 to 20 millimeters of rain with a low of 9. Tomorrow, periods of rain or drizzle with a high of 17. Monday, cloudy with a chance of showers and a high of 19. And Tuesday, a mix of sun and cloud with a chance of showers and a high of 21.

The Blue Stones with One by One. And it's Jules hanging out with you today. I'm going to give you a good old 40 minutes of tunes, okay? We're going to start off with Evanescence with Fight Like a Girl on Max FM.

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1: All right, we just heard from Incubus and Cage the Elephant. I've got Kings of Leon on deck, some Billy Talent, all happening right after Darcy's with Good Time on Max FM.

89.1 Max FM, the only alternative for Aurelia, a town of skeptics. Oh, really? You think so? As he brought his frothy beer mug to his lips, raises a dubious and uncertain eyebrow. Skeptical. Abso-freaking-lutely. 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
1: So big congrats goes out to our winners this past week of our Sublime contest. So the new album, it's going to be out June 12th, and this is the first one in 30 years. Well, obviously, but you know what? Jacob, who's the son of original singer Bradley Nowell, he's making sure to keep his dad and the band's legacy alive. And so far, so good. And I cannot wait to hear this new album. And again, they are going to be at the Great Canadian Casino August 20th. Sublime will be coming up shortly, but first I've got Mountainhead with Internet on Max FM.

89.1 Max FM, Kasabian with Shoot the Runner. All right, I have got some Perfect Circle coming up for you after Alice in Chains. This is Jules hanging out with you on your Alternative North, Max FM.

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1: All right, guys. 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
11: Tonight, 10 to 20 millimeters of rain with a low of 9. Tomorrow, periods of rain or drizzle with a high of 17. Monday, cloudy with a chance of showers and a high of 19. And Tuesday, a mix of sun and cloud with a chance of showers and a high of 21.

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And it's Jules hanging out with you for about another hour or so. I got some classic Beck for you now with Loser on your Alternative North, Max FM.

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0: 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Here's Jules.
1: All right, we just heard from Metric and Bush, and I've got Modest Mouse coming up. A little bit of Hole right after Interpol. Here is Evil on your Alternative North.

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Nor do we give a rat's ass.

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1: I've got Big Wreck coming up for you now. And before becoming Big Wreck, they were originally playing under the name Still Waters. So they actually weren't super happy or hyped about the name at all. But apparently, after a particularly chaotic rehearsal session went completely wrong, late founding guitarist Brian Doherty said something like this. Well, that was a big wreck, wasn't it? Well, looks like that stuck. And that has been their name ever since. All right, I got the O for you now. My luck is wasted on Max.

Riptides, courtesy of Death Cab for Cutie. All right, it's Jules hanging out with you for just a tiny bit longer, and I got Bleeker coming up. And again, they put on a great show, and I hope you made it to the Guildford Hall to see them last night, because it was a great... I love having those big shows in small venues, so hopefully there will be more to come. That's coming up right after Radiohead with 15 Steps on Max FM.

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10: Tonight, 10 to 20 millimeters of rain with a low of 9. Tomorrow, periods of rain or drizzle with a high of 17. Monday,

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Love Brand New, courtesy of Bob Moses. All right, kids. Well, it's been a slice. I'm going to head on out. I will be back tomorrow, but I'm going to leave you with something from 21 Pilots. Here is City Walls on Max FM.

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And don't dare say the Muskokas. They'll cut you for it. 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

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My lips, your lips, I've been feeling lonely. 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

websites, you'll see that we are listed as CISO. But the people, the people know me as Max FM. 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
2: Tonight, 10 to 20 millimeters of rain with a low of 9. Tomorrow, periods of rain or drizzle with a high of 17. Monday, cloudy with a chance of showers and a high of 19. And Tuesday, a mix of sun and cloud with a chance of showers and a high of 21.

0: Hang on, hang on. Wait a minute here. Okay, stop the music. Did we play that song earlier?
1: All right, well, we screwed up, and we owe somebody some money. So. You thought you heard Nirvana twice?
2: Yeah, about a girl.
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And if they do, they will likely refer to us as CISO. Lizzie, could you just tell everyone we are Max FM? Aurelia, Barry, Muskoka. Because we gotta lay low for a while.

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0: 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The Holy Roller of Truck. 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